0: Before you go, there's something I want you to have.
1: Oh, it's beautiful. But wait a minute, isn't this?
0: Yeah, yes it is.
1: But I thought the old lady dropped it into the ocean in the air.
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Mr. C mit Sometimes I Love You. Caught in a loop, I can't undo. Sometimes I love me more than I love you. Sometimes I love you.

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Sometimes I don't. Sometimes I don't. Sometimes I love you. Caught in a loop, I can't undo. Sometimes I love me more than I love you. Sometimes I love you.